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Buena música siempre. 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

0: vas a recordar este momento. 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
0: Hitsville. 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And Motown became a part of our lives. I know.

You're awful smart, I must admit. You broke my heart. The awful truth, it's really sad, I must admit.

You had the cards, I must admit. 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